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2: That's like, yeah, fuzzy, eh?
1: Yeah, fuzzy. Yeah. I just hear the...
0: Ko ia.
2: Okay. Well, kua tai mai tō tātou manu heri ko kiu, Whioke.
1: Whioke. Have you got bros and they just, that's all they do when you talk to them? 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
3: Ngā waiata o tū au kiuki, o nanahi, o nāianei, te reo o tainui, te puna kōrero.

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4: 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Au kākau.
5: Kāroa.
4: Yeah, so tērā mea whakaohotu pāpaku. Yeah. And you obviously know the crowd if you're going to say that.
5: Yeah.
4: But absolutely.
5: Yeah. Ah, boy.
4: So we haven't even started. Well, we are. Huri tau no way.
5: Yeah. Kaupa parai mati rau mahara.
4: Oe rau e tenei. Inu miru miru. Rauri te tai. Ano nei huka engari kare huka. And you know, actually, let's see things straight, because I'm still getting asked. No. One particular company, its brand is red, black and white, and it's a popular drink that lots of us purchase and enjoy. It's effervescent. Particularly when it's cold. You don't drink it when it's cold. And you may mix it with certain things. They do not sponsor us.
5: No.
6: No.
4: Yo moi koutou. No reira.
5: No reira. And we're not in New York.
4: No, but this could be the new you.
5: Yes.
4: He tauhou e tū mai nei. He tauhou anō. Pea. Hei, o etehi.

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1: Taringa, he mea tuku nā te wānanga o Aotearoa. 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
3: Raupatu, he whenua, he wai, he tangata. Raupatu, the land, the water, the people.
4: Since the establishment of the Kingitanga in 1858, the government vehemently opposed it. After much deliberation by the Crown in July 1863, they sent military forces to unjustly invade the Waikato and cross the Mangatawhiri River. This initiated war against Waikato and their allies. By April the following year, after persistent defence of their lands, Waikato and their allies had fallen back and taken refuge in the King Country.
3: Kia tupu, kia hua, kia puawai. To grow, to prosper, to flourish.
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6: But, he whenua, he wai, he tangata. Raupatu, the land, the water, the people.
7: Around 1890, King Tawhiao established the Kingitanga's first parliament, Ko Te Kauhanga Nui et Maungakawa near Cambridge. It had a council of 12 tribal delegates called the Te Kaumarua. They advised King Tawhiao on policy and communicated his messages to the iwi. The Kauhanga Nui remains in existence today and is the modern Waikato Tainui tribal government, which came as a result of the Waikato Tainui Raupatu settlement 20 years ago.
6: Kia tupu, kia hua, kia puawai. To grow, to prosper, to flourish.

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4: Kia pono au. 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
4: 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Someone could be talking about something and saying, wow, such and such is going on, but this has happened and therein lies the problem. Therein lies the problem. So, and I said, well, ai, kei kona e raruraru ana.
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5: 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So I've got the marae sorted.
4: Yeah.
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0: Where are you going?
2: E hoi ana tō waka kiwhia.
1: Yeah.
2: Like, are we, do we say it as a pātai or?
1: Yeah.
2: Where the heck do you think you're going?
1: Yeah.
2: Okay.
1: But, oh, you give a context. Ine e moe kei tēne te kiwhai.
0: Wa anō ki eiku te waka pūkei katoa te preti.
1: Yeah.
0: A te tangata, so someone is at a hākari.
2: Mm.
0: And they are piling it on, like yeah, they're getting
2: like
0: ready
2: they're never gonna
0: for
2: eat
0: the
2: again.
0: Winter hibernation.
1: Yeah.
2: Right.
0: Come out to tētai. E hoi ana tō waka ki here. Where are you going with all that provision?
2: Mm,
1: yeah.
2: Okay, yeah.
1: So that's the kiwaha.
2: Okay.
1: Do you really need that much food?
0: Yeah. Yeah, are you not coming back? Like, is this it for you? Man, fuck,

0: kia taringa, nā te wānanga o Aotearoa, ki runga i te reo irirangi o Tainui.
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1: 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Wow.
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1: Yo, the music's going and you're on your phone, so.
3: Wa he tohu tēnei, he mahi tūturu tēnei.
1: 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And anei, he wharas a lini o te parapara antu.
3: Oh!
1: And you see them doing, Karewi te pera.
3: Nah, I think it's too late if you're doing that. Don't use it. That's too late.
1: Kaua e trai.
3: Yeah.
2: Kaua e trai.
1: Kaua e trai, ka te karua, etai ngā hui ngā nui.
2: Not the times to be trying out new things.
1: Koea, harai te wai te prei māpere.
3: Yeah.
1: Nira.
3: Yeah, I've done
2: not
3: that
2: testing.
3: One.
2: Testing.
3: Te tai wā ki whakaro au ki te tai wahanga te whakapapa ka hoki au ki aku notes.
1: Oh, yeah.
3: Yeah, hei tiro tiro. Ai. Kaua hei ako hei whakamahara lai. Oh, yeah. But, there's times when I've seen people practicing taupara word in it and I'm like, it's too late. Ko tū nei te
2: I te uhunga o te kingi.
1: Uhunga.
2: Yeah, I only just started using that word because you use it.
1: Yeah.
2: But anyway, at Aupohiri, when it was our turn to go up and do our waiata tautoko for Rikirangi, me and my cousin were like, oh yeah, where's our words? Quickly went through Facebook to find it and then screenshotted it, sent it around, and then we got there and then they changed the song.
3: Oh yeah. It's too late.
2: Psych!
3: You know what I always say? I always say when people go, this is our word, I don't know it. I say, learn the last half. Because everyone's strong in the first half. Learn the last half.
2: That's true.
3: Learn the last half. If you have to quickly learn something, and then you'll look like the heroes. Well, you'll bring it home.
2: Yeah.
1: Tika tēnā. Kare without a pants on, me. Pēnei nā pāti, everybody knows the starting of the song.
2: Everyone knows the chorus.
3: Yep, the chorus. No one knows the bridge or the last verse.
1: Oh, when the sun beats down, must the tar up. And then you get to be halfway.
3: Yeah.
1: Waikato
2: we've all done
1: te
2: it.
1: Awakato. 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
2: Totally agree. But yeah, because so your original part, I thought you were meaning like, is there a difference between reading from a book or a phone?
1: Yeah, tika tahu. Yeah.
3: Well, if you can take your hymn books, please, and read, we're gonna sing 1-6.
1: Kare mate o te pera.
3: Kare mate o te pera. Pena no ki nei te wā o te uhunga.
1: Yeah.
3: Te hura kohatu. Ko reira ka te pānui me ngā kupu o te waiata. But I think you maintain reverence and the mana of those waiata if you can sing them from heart.
2: Yeah, definitely.
3: Yeah.
2: Like I would have a problem if people were like standing up in the front reading from their phones or a book. But if you just need to whip it out, have a quick check, yep, I'm good to go.
3: Oh, there's a group of kui up home and ko rātou ngā kaipupuri o te waiata. Ah, ko, e mōhio paiana rātou ki ngā waiata. Kia rātou wetahi kāri wāhi nahi nei.
1: Yeah.
3: And like key rings.
2: Oh, like flashcards.
3: Yeah, and they're just flashcards for them, but sometimes they hand their keys to other people so they can join in.
1: He moroiti.
3: Ai.
1: Oh,
3: e wāhi tāre. Cool. Enti wanti.
1: Yeah, sometimes they mea noi ho sa, like a mākai.
3: Yeah.
1: Yeah, nā karewe waiata. 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
1: 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Nari tati iti atangi. Anyway, started. Pai. Good start.
3: Yeah.
1: And then we got the second verse. Well, I jumped to the third verse and then I knew kohe.
3: Kohe, yeah.
1: Porifa. I huri anō au. And I looked at my mate and he was just floundering in the water.
3: Yeah.
1: Looking for that life. The life support.
3: Who's the? Koe te toka.
1: And then ka huri mai te koro ki a mātou. And he goes, oh, f***! 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Me taku amuamu.
3: Mm.
1: Kaua moku, mo te koreua.
3: Yeah.
1: Taku aunti. She went quiet, going, oh, hell.
2: Here it comes.
1: Yes, yes, yes. Yeah, she goes, e ki, nau te waiata, te te atu iwi I timata. 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
1: And that was my lesson. And never again that I start a waiata.
3: Yep.
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1: 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Do you remember?
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3: 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Yeah.
1: Nā, ko tau whakahoki tupu, would be you, the younger, who returns.
3: Yeah.
1: What made us renowned.
3: Aye.
2: Oh.
1: Hey.
2: Restore.
1: Be you that restores our fame.
3: Mm, mm, mm.
1: Koe ra tera. 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
1: 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Te me ko te teina, te me popular.
3: Aye.
1: And you know, when you're popular, you don't have to do anything. You're just popular.
3: You're Raymond.
1: Yeah. Nā tō āhua I pērā I hei.
3: Yeah. Yeah.
1: Engari ko tērā e nganana ki te tango, I te mana o tērā o te tupu, o tana tupu, a he mai e tahi mai.
3: Ai.
1: 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Āko, he teina tēnei.
3: Ai.
1: That wasn't enough.
3: Yeah.
1: It's never enough.
3: Never enough.
1: I te whērā koe.
3: Yeah.
1: E kore ngata.
3: Yeah.
1: Anyway, ka tai ki te wāhi, so rā, haia, ka piki ei ei te tuanui o te whare o tana teina. 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
3: He rongoā, ai. He whakawātea.
1: Yeah, whakawātea.
2: Like the time, was it? What? Ho was talking about the Makutu.
1: Yeah. Makutu, and also if you are jinx.
3: Yeah.
1: Me, if you are, remember our kupu with the jinx?
3: No.
1: Neither do I. Nah, starts with a P.
3: Nah, I wasn't on that one.
2: What's the next letter?
1: Oh, God. Anyway.
3: Started with a piss. Oh, no.
1: Come on, look on, do this. I was thinking we need that. Anyway, now. Tētai o mātou koraua. Nei, he koraua kato e nei.
3: Ai.
1: 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And one of my uncles, or granduncle actually, their cousin with them, and he'd never been. And he, ko rātou, nā wai haerei rātou te mahi kai, whakangau poaka, kā ngaro ki roto i te ngahere, mui ta ira. 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
3: Yeah,
1: down Waikato. Anyway, tēnei cousin i haere, he tuataitanga. And they were gone, well, usually early in the morning, eh? Takurongo.
3: Takurongo.
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3: Ah, yep.
1: Yeah. Ki aia. Aha. Ki te mimi.
2: Ah, okay.
1: So Mia.
3: Mia is
1: not the... Mia Farrow, sorry. Mia. Koia, ko te kupu hangu te rao, o te mimi.
2: Yeah.
1: You don't say mimia.

0: taringa, he mea tuku nā te wānanga o Aotearoa. Ā, nā te māngai pāho me irirangi te motu I tautoko. 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
1: Tai Nui Live.
2: Raupat, he whenua, he wai, he tangata. Raupatu, the land, the water, the people.
3: In March 1987, Robert Te Kotahi Mahuta, on behalf of himself, the members of Waikato Tainui, the Tainui Māori Trust Board and Ngā Marae Tōpū, submitted a claim to the Waitangi Tribunal under the Treaty of Waitangi Act in relation to the Raupatu and was registered with the Waitangi Tribunal as Wai30. According to the testimonies by Waikato Kaumātua and Kuia in affidavits, the injustice of the Raupatu was still felt by Waikato as in the past.
2: Kia tupu, kia hua, kia pua wai. To grow, to prosper, to flourish.
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3: Let's go.
4: Patu. He whenua, he wai, he tangata. Raupatu, the land, the water, the people.
5: In 1985, the Waitangi Tribunal wrote in the Manukau Report Y8 that from the records of Sir John Gorst in 1864, the report of the Royal Commission 60 years after that, and from historical research almost a century since the event, all sources agree that the Waikato people never rebelled but were attacked by British troops in direct violation of Article 2 of the Treaty of Waitangi.
4: Kia tupu, kia hua, kia puawai. To grow, to prosper, to flourish.

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4: We on.
5: I've heard tētai karake mena. Tō tupu e tāne, tō tupu e tāne. 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And I says, e he ana tō karakia e tai. Wā kare mātai ki tupu, we say tipu, I says, well, it's not that.
6: It's not that tipu.
5: E kupu anō te tupu.
6: Yeah, yeah, yeah.
7: It's not tupu. Right. Right.
6: E mana te mana,
5: yeah.
6: E tupu right. Te tupu.
5: E mana te mana, he tupu te tupu.
6: Mm.
5: Yeah. See, someone might have more mana in terms of, well, te tuakana.
6: Yeah.
5: Te tera mana tera. Ākwane I whiaheari ki tera mana tera. Engari, nui ake te tupu o tera.
7: Right, yeah, yeah, yeah, yeah.
6: Ah, yeah.
7: Yeah, yeah.
5: Hey.
7: Yeah.
6: Yeah, yeah, yeah.
5: It's like some of those, you know. These days, shoddy diners back in the day. Hey, hey, they were pretty
6: gross. Engari, nui tō rātou tupu.
5: Oh, man, because you could only get... You go there for that taste.
6: You go there for that taste.
5: Yeah. You know?
6: Yeah, that grill hasn't been cleaned in generations.
5: That's because of the flavour.
6: Koe na te tupu.
5: That's right. That's right. Yeah. And koe ra te rā kupu.
6: Yeah.
3: Kiwa.
8: Raupatu. He whenua, he wai, he tangata. Raupatu, the land, the water, the people.
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0: Here's another phrase we can use around the whare in the evenings. 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

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It is getting warmer. It is getting warmer. Was it just me? Nah, it is getting warmer. It's not so chills. Te moata rawa te ata o I te pō. So I'm taking that as a sign of, okay, we're moving out of Hōtoke, winter, going into, what do we go into next? Spring. Kōanga. Anyway, I actually should check that before I kind of say that. As a statement. 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

0: Ka pai, tārore, tēngua o tēnā waiata mai, te kai waiata rākai, whauwhau. 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And the government has stopped plans to expand rongoā Māori services into more prisons and practitioners, criticising the decision. Rongoā Māori practitioner Taroha Williams says rongoā is much more than massage. It can include miri-miri and romi-romi, but also karakia, rongoā rākau, tikanga, whakapapa, wairua, and talking with people. Williams says rongoā can support people's physical, mental, cultural and spiritual well-being and help Māori prisoners reconnect with their identity and whānau. The Corrections Minister Mark Mitchell stopped a process that could have brought rongoā services to 13 prisons. The plan could have been worth up to $9 million over 5 years, but Corrections says no money had been spent. Rongoā services are already being tested at Christchurch Women's Prison and Tongariro Prison. Corrections says that people taking part in the Tongariro trial reported better physical and mental well-being, as well as feeling more motivated about their future. Williams says Māori healing should be seen as part of rehabilitation alongside things like education, counselling and job training. She says helping people reconnect with their whakapapa, whānau and identity could also help reduce reoffending. Corrections is now reviewing its rehabilitation programs, while existing rongoā referrals through ACC will continue. The debate now is whether rongoā Māori should have a bigger role in helping people heal, reconnect and prepare to return to their whānau and communities. Koera tēnā, he mi peke, tēnei ahiahi Māori.
1: Te waharoa ki te rangi, te waharoa ki te whenua.
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4: He tahuna ātara.
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4: Koro nei hana, pūkau, if you think about that, hui a pūkau.
6: Teka.
4: Yeah, a gathering of chiefs, so you can use this as a mihi too. Tēnei hui, he tahuna ātara, nei rā ngā rangātira kua whakarau I ka mai nei.
7: Te waharoa ki te ao marama. 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
8: No mai haere mai ki te kuratini o Waikato for Otakauri Campus Open Day. 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
12: 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I had to walk down there in a hula, a skirt, something else. It was, we had a blast, mate.
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0: Kua whakatūria e hau tēnei tāonga. 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
1: Tūranga Waiwai Marae. Although the establishment year is unknown, there have been numerous significant events at Pokai during the years. Some events are the opening of the Meeting House's Mahinarangi in 1929, Pare Waikato in 1927, Tūrongo in 1938, as well as the investiture of Te Puia's CBE and the attendance of many royal visitors and dignitaries. This Pokai is hosted on the 18th of March. On this day, Tūranga Waiwai House was opened in 1919. At this opening, Te Puia asked for funding support from the first circle of the Kīngitanga to purchase land to establish a marae. Later this became Tūranga Waiwai Marae.
0: Ko te paukai, he mahi tō kai, he tō tangata. The paukai is to create sustenance for its people.

0: Nice, nice. Sam Henshaw featuring Ogie, right there with their way to Alone Again. All right, more than 3.6 million enrollment packs will be sent to voters from the 17th of this month, as the Electoral Commission reminds people to check their details before the 7th of November general election. The packs will arrive between 17th and the 22nd of this month and will show your current address and electorate. Now, new enrolment rules. There is a big change this election. You must be enrolled before voting starts from this election. People will no longer be able to enroll or update their details while voting. The final deadline to enrol is the 25th of October. Now, this change has raised concerns because Māori and younger voters are more likely to enrol or update their details during the voting period. At the 2023 election, 48% of Māori voters aged 18 and 19 enrolled or updated their details while voting was already underway. Across all Māori voters, 17.3% did the same. Now, the government was warned that the earlier deadline could make it harder for some groups, including Māori and rangatahi, to take part in elections. So check your electorate. Electoral Commissioner Kaoli Kisney says people should open their packs and check their details. Electoral boundaries have changed in some areas, so you may now be in a different electorate. Around 440,000 eligible New Zealanders are still not enrolled. Well, that's a lot. Still not enrolled, including about 200,000 people aged 18 to 24. The commission is asking people to remind their whānau and friends to enrol before 25th of October. Now, the Māori roll grows. The latest figures show 305,124 Māori voters are on the Māori roll, compared with 255,900 on the general roll. The deadline to switch between the Māori and general rolls was, yes, it's kua hipa, 6th of August. Now, more people moved onto the Māori roll, then moved away from it during the latest enrolment period. Rangatahi are also a big part of the Māori roll, with 33,867,000 Māori aged between 18 and 24 enrolled on it. Now, important dates, tātou mā. 17th to the 22nd of August of this month, enrolment packs will arrive to our whare. 4th of October, enrol by this date to receive an easy vote card. 25th of October, final deadline to enrol or update your details. 26th of October, voting begins. 7th of November is the election day. Okay, Orange Guy and Pop are also back in the Electoral Commission's campaign. Yeah, we know the Orange Guy, don't we? Reminding people to enrol before voting starts. Now, the message for whānau is simple. Check your details, check your electorate, and make sure everyone who is eligible is enrolled. Big year this year. Let's do it. All right. Asha, if I can name it, the word to my way. Urufetu whaimuri, Asha, with the word to, what is that? Te Wharua. Te Wharua. Nai and Ja, after that was Superhero, and then P Money with Keep On Chilling. Emi peke tēnei. Ahiahi Māori.
1: Ufuko pakaru, meka, teka rānei. Te Rata is the third king. True or false? Te Rata is the third king. True or false? False. Mahuta is the third king.
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1: Kangana Tainui Live ki te whai I ngā tohu tohu a te mana whanonga kaipāho. 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
3: We've spoken about koia as an emphasis word before.
1: Yeah, we've used it for maybe, I think, oh, I don't know, whatever episode it would have been, but, you know, you can say koia.
2: Koia hoki.
1: Like, yo.
2: Yeah, that's it. Koia.
1: Mm. When you think of it, it'd be like, yo, right on, but yeah. And then you've got koia pū.
2: Mm.
1: And if you're on, wow, I don't know which parts of the neighbourhood of Tainui uses the re, but I know.
2: Koia re?
1: Yeah.
2: Oh, yeah.
1: You can say koia re.
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3: Hei rei te iwi, Tainui Live Weather, ahiahi maria kia tātou katoa, ki runga i tēnei rangi, tūrei te 11 akuhata 2026, Pairua Hauraki, he rangi kā puapua, 16 te pā mahana, 5 te pā makariri. 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

0: Nā, me tēnā waia tā tūturu, whaike nei ko te karere haere ake nei. Housing Minister Tama Pōtaka is defending the government's record on Māori housing after a new human rights report warned that Aotearoa is going backwards on housing and Te Tiriti commitments. Māori are still more likely to face homelessness, overcrowding and insecure housing. The government says it is making progress, pointing to fewer tamariki living in emergency housing, more social homes and new rules making it easier to build papakāinga on Māori land. But critics say fewer people in emergency housing does not mean the housing crisis is fixed. They say some whānau may still be struggling with homelessness or unstable housing, but are no longer showing up in the emergency housing numbers. New papakāinga rules came into effect in July. They can allow up to 10 homes on some Māori land, making it easier for whānau to build on their whenua. Māori housing providers have welcomed the changes, but say they still need money, infrastructure and access to finance to actually build the homes. Budget 2026 included $69.2 million for up to 2,250 new social homes, plus $22.4 million to help stop people from needing emergency housing. However, Māori housing advocates are concerned the dedicated Māori housing funding has been replaced with a competitive funding system. They say the issue is not just how much money is spent, but whether Māori have enough control over housing solutions for Māori communities. Pōtaka also said he still supports Prime Minister Christopher Luxon, but did not comment on Luxon's call for a referendum on MMP. MMP has helped smaller parties, including Māori parties, gain seats and influence in Parliament since 1996. For Māori voters, housing and MMP could both be important issues heading into election 2026. The big pātai is whether whānau are actually moving into safe, secure and affordable homes. Critics say that that is the real measure of whether the government Māori housing policies are working. Koera tēnā, he mi peke tēnei, ahi ahi Māori.
1: Te Waharoa ki te ao Mārama.
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7: Yeah, koia, yeah, yeah. 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Stop moving around all the time. 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
7: 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Whawhe whawhe, I suppose, in a way that somebody just constantly has to work. This car keeps still.
5: Ah, right.
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0: kua whakatūria e hau tēnei tāonga. 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He kua hawhānui kua puare, ki te puna tangata me te puna kai.
1: Waikare marae. Waikare has hosted the Pokai on the first Saturday of December since 1956. King Mahuta had instituted the Pokai at Moria in 1900. Later in the time of King Koroki, this Pokai was established in the area of Ngāti Hine. The Ngāti Hine of Moria are close kin of the Ngāti Hine of Waikare. Ngāti Hine is also the name of the meeting house at Waikare. The purpose of the Waikare Pokai is a celebration of the tasks of Te Puia. Te Puia was instrumental in developing land schemes in this part of the Waikato region.
0: Ko te paukai, he mahi tō kai, he tō tangata. The Pokai is to create sustenance for its people.

0: Enfin, TX, mais attends, non, ouais, attends, mais t'es non, ouais, t'as, ma boy, ma boy. 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You deserve this, a time for you. Yes, join them, to pause, breathe, and fill your cup, as well as, win some spot prizes. We like that. Feeling overwhelmed, exhausted, or like you've lost yourself in motherhood? Well, head along and spend time with other wahine in a safe, supportive space where you can reconnect, recharge, and remember that you're not alone. This kaupapa is happening on the 20th of this month. So that is next, not this Thursday, next Thursday. From 5 p.m. to 7:30 p.m. at Te Hauora o Ngāti Hauwa in Waharoa, 2 Cadman Street, Waharoa. 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Motherhood, it can be one of life's greatest joys, but it can also bring challenges that aren't always visible. Now, if you've been feeling overwhelmed, exhausted, isolated, anxious, or like you've lost touch with who you are beyond being a mum, well, please know you're not alone. Ne? Te Hauora o Ngāti Hauwa. Reach out to them. He kaupapa pai tēnā, rawe tēnā kaupapa. Head on over to Te Hauora o Ngāti Hauwa Facebook page, and you'll see that post, and register if you dare. All right. Lighter Shade of Brown up next. Met the Waiata on a Sunday afternoon. American of me. Chad Chambers, whaimuri tēnā Waiata, met the Waiata kei pō. He he. And then Deech with Just For You. Hear me forget their name. Ah, yeah, he might be.
1: Upoko Pakaru, Meka, Pekaranai. Whāwhiao is the pā that is mentioned in the song E Whātō Ho. True or false? Whāwhiao is the pā that is mentioned in the song E Whātō Ho. True or false? False. It is Te Wano who is mentioned in the song E Whātō Ho. He is an uncle to Rangiamoa who composed the waiata.
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0: waiata, mumura. All right. If I can, ko te karere haere ake nei. And a new housing review says Aotearoa is going backwards when it comes to people's rights to a decent home. The Aotearoa New Zealand Human Rights Foundation says Māori, Pacific peoples, disabled people and renters are among those most affected by the housing crisis. Its review covering 2023 to 2026 found there has been very little progress in making sure everyone can access a home that is safe, warm, secure, affordable and suitable for their culture. The foundation says housing policies are becoming more focused on the housing market without enough focus on human rights and te tiriti o Waitangi. It says problems include high housing costs, insecure renting, homes that are not accessible for disabled people and a lack of culturally appropriate housing. There have been some improvements, including fewer homes with dampness and mould, but the foundation says housing inequality is still a major problem. For Māori, the report says housing is also about rangatiratanga, having a control over decisions that affect Māori communities and whenua. The foundation wants the government to put human rights and te tiriti at the centre of housing policy. It also says housing should be treated as a basic need, not mainly as an investment. The government says it is working to build more homes, change the planning rules and help people move out of homelessness. But the review raises a bigger question heading into election 2026. Should housing success simply be about building more homes? Or should it be about whether whānau can actually live in a warm, dry, safe and affordable home close to their whānau and communities? For Māori, that also means being able to develop whenua Māori, stay connected to whakapapa and make sure housing decisions respect te tiriti o Waitangi. The message from the review is simple. A home is more than four walls and a roof. It gives whānau a place to raise tamariki, care for kaumātua, work, study, and build a future. Koe ra tēnā. He me peke tēnei. Ahi ahi Māori.
1: Tomo mai, whakawhāiti mai, ki te waharoa. Te waharoa, with him.
2: Kupu whakarite, rite, rite, kia rite mai, hei.
3: I hōpū manawa.
4: Someone with natural talent and intuitive cleverness.
3: Yeah, this is a good mihi to somebody who has those abilities. Also can be used as an idol. You know, ke taku iho pū manawa tēnā koe.
4: Oh, I love that.
3: If you're thinking about somebody who you idolise for exactly those traits right there, use as me.
5: Could you use it for someone that has passed on?
3: Yeah, he te iho pū manawa, haere koe ki, ko whiturangi tia, haere koe, yeah. Somebody, you know, that you idolised or had all of those attributes while they were living, and just want to pay homage to them and meet to them on their journey to the next realm.
4: I love that, and because we've no doubt all have had a idol that we have looked up to. Mm.

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3: Tainui Live endeavours to adhere to the guidelines set out by the Broadcasting Standards Authority. However, if you believe that we have breached the codes of broadcasting practice and would like to make a formal complaint, please call us now on 07824 5650 or email us at info@tainuilive.co.nz. All complaints must be lodged in writing, outlining the details and sent to Tainui Live, PO Box 648 Hamilton, within 20 working days of the incident.
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1: Rere te whio i marae. The people gather to Te Aroha Nui House on the second Saturday of December for the Pokai at Rere Te Whioi, which was started in 1944. At its inception, the Pokai at Rere Te Whioi was originally held on Boxing Day. Te Ariki Nui Koroki, the mother of Te Ariki Nui, changed the date to allow families to have quality time over the festive Christmas break.
0: Ko te Pokai, he mahi tō tō kai, he tō tō tangata. The Pokai is to create sustenance for its people.

0: Eupoko pakaru, meka te karanai. Te Aroa Waka landed here first before Tainui Waka did. True or false? Te Aroa Waka landed here first before Tainui Waka did. True or false? True. Te Aroa Waka did land here before Tainui Waka.
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0: Right, kapai e sheifu a tēnā me tēnā waia ta random. 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

0: Yo, Joey Crack, man, you gotta talk to Weezo to get Rewind to 10. You love me, right?
1: That's right.
0: You love Dre.
1: That's
0: right. You put me up on this.
1: That's right.
0: Give him this one. It was so good. I put my face on it.
1: This guy is so crazy. I tell him all the time, why fight the time when you can rewind the time?
0: Weezo, we're going island hopping tomorrow. Trump on the jet, 11 a.m. But please. Rewind it.
2: All right, Tom, come on. Yeah, Fat Joe right there met there. 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I know my hooky mai ki te wahanga te waharo te haoro te rima ka raka tēnei ahi ahi. 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

0: Kapai rai te name tēnā waia tā te whakapono e whai ki nei ko te karere haria ki nei. Now, pressure is growing on the government to delay its new school curriculum, with Māori principals and the country's biggest education union backing a Waitangi tribunal call to wait. The government plans to release updated New Zealand curriculum and Te Marautanga o Aotearoa material on 12th of August, Apopo. But the Waitangi tribunal has asked the government to wait until it has finished looking into the changes. Takatea Māori First Leaders Association and NZEI Te Reo Roa support the delay. They say Māori teachers, principals, whānau, hapū and iwi need to have a meaningful say in changes to what tamariki learn. A major concern is how the new curriculum will deal with te tiriti o Waitangi, Te Reo Māori and Mātauranga Māori. The Waitangi Tribunal has already found that some earlier proposed education law changes failed to properly protect Māori interests and treaty principles. The Tribunal is now looking at the curriculum changes as part of its second stage of inquiry. Te Akatea says the government should wait for the Tribunal's findings before making changes that could affect generations of tamariki. NZEI also wants the release delayed. The union says curriculum changes affect what teachers teach, the resources schools need, and how Māori history, language, and culture are included in classrooms. For Māori learners, there is also the importance of Te Reo Māori and Mātauranga Māori, which are recognised as taonga. The government says its education reform are designed to improve student achievement and make it clearer what tamariki should learn. But Māori education leaders say success is also about identity, culture, language and connection. The debate comes down to one big pātai. Who gets to decide what tamariki learn about Aotearoa, its history, language and te tiriti? The government now has a choice. Keep going with the curriculum changes or wait for the Waitangi Tribunal's findings. For Māori whānau, the decision could shape what tamariki learn in schools for many years to come. Wera tēnā, he mi peke tēnei ahi ahi Māori.
1: Te waharoa ki te taiao.
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6: 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Yeah. And relating to your life, letting it go, mm-hmm. being like a tuna, like the skin, to, you know, have it all slip away. Mm-hmm. Yeah. Pretty much like let it go, ne?
4: Yep, let it go. 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

0: Kua whakatūria e hau tēnei tāonga. 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He kuaha whānui kua puare ki te puna tangata me te puna kai.
1: Ngā Tai e Rua Marae. The Pokai e Ngā Tai e Rua was founded in 1947 by King Koroki. In most accounts, King Koroki set this pokai up on Easter Monday. Tere Ki Nui Te Atairangi Kahu directed Ngā Titipa to move it to the third Saturday of April, thereby clearing the Easter period holiday break as family time. The purpose of the marae was as a bond between Ngāti Porou and Tainui. Sua Pirana Ngata and Te Puia Herangi became close friends also. The establishment of the marae was a tribute to Ngata's rural farming schemes.
0: Ko te paukai, he mahi tō tō kai, he tō tō tangata. The paukai is to create sustenance for its people.

0: Great. Mahi nā tēnā me te Waiata choosing Westside. Oh, you're too good, Westside. All right, hei whakamō hei onoa. Hei tēnei rā horoi this coming Saturday. If you're into Southeast Asian Kai, then they will be at Claudelands Event Centre from this Saturday, 10 a.m. to 5 p.m. It is the Southeast Asia Festival NZ. Ki Claudelands Event Centre, ko te utu he kore utu, the biggest ever lineup of rare Southeast Asian heritage kai waikato has ever seen. Hei tātou kōrero. Traditional Southeast Asian performances, Southeast Asian Business Expo, and so much more. If you're thinking, like I'm thinking, oh yeah, that's me. I mean, I like a bit of a kai and I love Asian kai. So I'll be there, being a pig, this coming Saturday. Come on. All right, salt and pepper. If I can name it to Waiata, you showed me. Ia whai muri a salt and pepper, me tarātou Waiata me. And then Spawn Breezy with Oh My Goodness. Ko hemi peke, tēnei, ahiahi mārī.
1: 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True or false? Kia Tairangi Kāhu is the wife of Kingi Koroki. True or false? True. Tiki took her mother's name, Te Atairangi Kāhu, when she became queen.
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0: Craft a meaningful career with a qualification that values the Māori perspective. 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Te Whare Wānanga o Awanui Ārangi. 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
1: 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Or would we drag the tae ana.
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0: Yeah. 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So e hoa mā, ko te tikanga o tēnei, ko te hanga o tētahi tangata, te papai o te hanga o tētahi tangata. 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
0: I would use it when someone is dapper, or really, you know, really informal dress.
1: Yeah.
0: Yeah, kia tai e ana tō te hanga o te tangata.
1: What about that pretty well-known catchy song from Ngā Tūmanako?
0: Yes.
1: Tae te tū.
0: Te tū. Ai.
1: Yeah, that's a cool waiata.
0: That's a cool waiata, yes. And to my understanding of that waiata, just using that as a focus point, is talking about the stance of our wahine.
1: Yeah.
0: And the way they carry themselves. So not so much just about their clothing, the way they clothe themselves, but how they carry themselves.
1: Yeah, yeah. And because that was a poi too, eh?
0: Yeah.
1: So it was all about basically celebrating women.
0: Yeah, absolutely. Yeah.
2: Te waharoa ki te ao marama. Te waharoa with hymns.

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2: Raupatu, he whenua, he wai, he tangata. Raupatu, the land, the water, the people.
3: In February 1938, Tūmati agreed to an annual offer of £5,000 by the government with the provision for further negotiations. However, 2 months later, Tūmati died. Negotiations were postponed till 1946, where Te Puia agreed to Prime Minister Peter Fraser's offer of £5,000 in perpetuity. In time, Tūmati's hope for negotiations to resume between Waikato and the Crown came to fruition to complete their Raupatu settlement. In 95.
2: Kia tupu, kia hua, kia puawai. To grow, to prosper, to flourish.

0: Puffo ka ritte ritte ritte charito mai hey
1: ke fakarong ottai.
2: Speaker goes on and on.
1: Yeah, just finish already.
3: Just finish already.
1: You made your point, bro. Just wrap it up.
3: At the same time, ka kisi wahanga I tira kōrero te fakarongo tai, a person like that can't read the room, so they do carry on there.
1: Yeah.
3: Kāre kau ana he fakarongo ki ngā tai ke mui te aroaro?
1: Well, the tai is likened to the seeding, like the tai coming in, it just keeps coming in.
2: And it's not going out.
3: It's not going
1: right,
3: out.
1: Because it's the king tide right now.
0: Kāre te mai, hei! Raumpatu, he whenua, he wai, he tangata. Raupatu, the land, the water, the people.
4: E ai ki te kōti pīra ki Haiteri Puata a te kōmihana o Sim, e whakaatu atu i te hōhonutanga o ngā tūkino ngā hua o te raupatu whenua kia Waikato. 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

0: No mai haere mai ki te kuratini o Waikato for Rotokauri Campus Open Day. 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
3: Raupatu, he whenua, he wai, he tangata. 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
2: 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Iwa Rimawha. Tai Nui Live.
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1: Te reo o tainui.
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2: Raupatu, he whenua, he wai, he tangata. Raupatu, the land, the water, the people.
3: King Taupio returned to the Waikato disheartened from his trip to England. He saw his people were impoverished, stricken by the land wars and confiscations. He established the Pokai, originally called Punakai, or source of food, on Kingitanga Marae, that he could attend annually and encourage the people to return to their marae. He said, "I have instituted this gathering to feed the widowed, the bereaved, and the destitute. It is a doorway that has been opened to the multitudes of people and the bounty of food." The first pokai was held at Whatiwhati Hoi in March 1885.
2: Kia tupu, kia hua, kia puawai. To grow, to prosper, to flourish.

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1: 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Joia notar. He noho, he whakarongo.
2: Okay, so don't go there being a know-it-all.
1: Mm-hmm.
2: Your job is to sit and listen.
1: Yeah.
0: All you have to do.
1: Yeah.
2: All you have to do.
1: Yeah.
2: Oh, right.
1: Yeah.
0: Ko tahi noa te mahi.
1: Hoi anō tāu he.
0: Ne? Yeah, hoi anō tāu he.
1: So, kei te horopaki me te wairua, o te kōrero, te tikanga, o te hoi anō i reira. 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
0: yes.
1: 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So this is the action that you need to do. This is what you need to do. Would you mind then?
2: Yeah. Wait, so you could still change that up and could I change it to tāku?
1: Yep.
2: He ano tāku.
1: Yep.
2: He ano e tāku he pātai ngā pātai.
1: Kāpai.
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1: Yep.
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1: Mm.
0: So all I have to do is just this.
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0: sure that person get what that person needs to have while they're in our presence, while at our home, and that type of thing. Is, you know, it was caring and sharing what we have at home to make that person comfortable. That was a very important value within our upbringing.
1: Have a safe and happy summer of fun in the sun. E tu whānau.
2: Tainui Live. He reo Māori.
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4: 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Today we look at the days of the week. Rā apa is the Māori kupu for Wednesday. 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
1: Oh, yeah.
0: Kua rare.
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1: 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Raupatu, the land, the water, the people.
2: According to the Court of Appeal, the Sim Commission's report had failed to convey the crippling impact of Raupatu on the welfare, economy and potential development of Tainui. It said that the annual monetary payments made by the government were well below present-day money values and called for a more real and constructive form of compensation if the treaty was to be honoured.
1: Kia tupu, kia hua, kia puawai. To grow, to prosper, to flourish.

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2: 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Nā ko nā.
1: Nā ko nā.
2: And hea te tikanga.
1: Nā ko nā i pēnei ai au. It's because of that I'm like this.
2: Okay.
0: Yeah.
2: And you guys are looking at me.
0: Yeah, need a few more.
1: Well, that's quite a, yeah, it's quite a big one.
0: I rongo au, kāre a pita I pai ki a paora. Nā ko nā, I whakatau ai au, kia kaua a paora e pōwhiritia ki te hui. Bit long that one.
2: Oh, so yeah, yeah. Somebody didn't like pita, and it was because of that, he wasn't given a welcome to the hui. He wasn't invited to
1: Wasn't invited, yeah.
0: Ana. We all do that sometimes.
1: We all do that. Well, we try and
0: play having your barbie.
1: Yeah,
0: and you know, you got one text, you got one messenger group over here, and another one over there.
1: No, you've got about, if you've got four friends, you've got three messenger groups.
0: Yeah.
1: Because there's one of those friends, they're not in that group. Yeah, you got another message because they're all in there, but the other friend's not in there. One for Paul, one for Peter.
2: And that's how you get yourself in trouble.
1: Nā ko nā I pēnā.
0: Yeah.
2: I pēnā ai. Is it ai?
3: I like the feeling of your hands, those fingertips against my skin. 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I love the feeling of your lips, the way

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0: Kia tupu, kia hua, kia puawai. To grow, to prosper, to flourish.
2: Tainui, te reo o Waikato.

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1: You have to be there. That's what I mean by he aroha kiriuka, unflinching, uncompromising love for our tamariki and our children.
0: Have a safe and happy summer of fun in the sun. E tū whānau.
2: Tainui Live.
3: Ngā kupu a iwi o Waikato Tainui no tātou ake te reo.
4: Here are some examples where the consonant WH or P is used. For example, pēne, which means to do something like this, would become tēne. And pēra, which means to do something like that, would become pēra. I reckon they should have a pēne pēra button on Facebook.
3: Ngā kupu a iwi o Waikato Tainui no tātou ake te reo.

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1: Following the unjust invasion of Waikato south of the Mangatawhiri River, approximately 1.2 acres of land throughout Waikato Tainui was confiscated by the Crown under the New Zealand Settlements Act in 1863. This was to punish people of Waikato and gain control of the land placed by them under the protection of the kingitanga.
0: Kia tupu, kia hua, kia puawai. To grow, to prosper, to flourish.
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0: 288 and all it means is
1: too late. 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
0: Too late, you missed it.
2: Too late, you missed it.
0: Yeah. Who have you heard use this?
2: Man, I can't remember the last time I've heard it.
0: Yeah.
2: We've progressed well.
0: Yeah.
1: Right.
2: In terms of Te Reo Māori.
1: Yeah.
2: But these are one of the the dimes of the 90s and 80s.
0: Quinn, I think even before then, it's one I hear from a particular generation.
2: Oh, yeah.
0: No ngā taipakeke.
2: Mm-hmm.
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0: 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E tu whānau.
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0: Here's another phrase we can use around the whare in the evenings. It's time for a shower. Kua tai ki te wā horoi tīnana. It's time for a shower. Kua tai ki te wā horoi tīnana.
3: He reo kōrero, he reo ora.
5: A spoken language is a living language. Kōrero.

0: He whenua, he wai, he tangata. Raupatu, the land, the water, the people.
1: Despite widespread suffering and distress upon the people of Waikato to the north and south of the Mangatawhiri River as a result of Waikato land wars, which resulted in loss of life, resources and confiscations of their lands, the Kingitanga has continued to sustain the people. Its leaders have petitioned the Crown for justice and for the return of land since 1865 through to the settlement of Waikato Tainuiropa to claim 20 years ago.
0: Kia tupu, kia hua, kia puawai. To grow, to prosper, to flourish.
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2: 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So, we're going to have a conversation about tero, but that's okay, we'll just put up pakaru first.
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3: Yeah.
4: And I use this initially, in a waiata that I composed, he rangi ko takotoke, ana ko tinga te ngārara. And some of you might sing that waiata and not know nāku tērā waiata.
2: Oh, he rawe. He rawe e te iwi.
3: I think we've talked about it before.
4: We have.
3: On Taringa.
4: Yeah, that's right. It's been on Taringa.
3: We dissected it a little.
4: Mm-hmm. And pakuru ana te tero o te tīkākau was in there in the context of being absolutely, you know, you've overdone it.
2: Yeah, yes.
4: In terms of eating.
3: Oh, I know that feeling well.
4: Yeah. You know, when you think, oh, I'm just going to have one more and you do, and then one turns into 10.
3: Yeah.
4: Ana kuira, you're absolutely, hea te kupu pake?
3: Bloated.
4: Be bloated?
2: Yes, Spide bloated, yeah.
4: You're, ana, bloated. Ko tinga te ngārara. Koeira tērā, engari, ko pakaru te tero, you're just had it.
2: Yes. Yeah.
4: You know, you've done yourself really because, because you've eaten too much, you've done yourself in.
2: Yeah, and you know, when you're talking about pakaru ana te tero, I'm thinking to myself, oh, you're almost on exploding point.
4: Yes.
2: You know?
4: Yeah.
2: And that's the imagery that I get from our kiwaha.
4: Yeah.
2: Ka pai.

0: Piriku wao kokai tōtehe, te purupuru o te waka.
1: Te reo o tainui.
2: Raupatu, he whenua, he wai, he tangata. Raupatu, the land, the water, the people.
3: In 1894, King Tawhiel died and his eldest son, Mahuta, became the third Māori king. King Mahuta created the king movement's first courts with judges, clerks and registrars. King Mahuta was asked by Prime Minister Richard Seddon to be a member of the Legislative Council and a minister representing Māori on the Executive Council. Mahuta accepted and was sworn into Parliament in 1903.
2: Kia tupu, kia hua. Kia pua wai, to grow, to prosper, to flourish.

0: Okay, I need tequila. 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
0: And just to put a spin on things, I'm gonna ask Erica. I'm just gonna say, Ida, and see what she says back.
1: Dot.
0: No.
1: That's Ida Cutty, right?
0: No. Ida's, no. Ida's also speckled. So
1: oh,
0: Ida, Ida.
1: Yeah, like core Ida Ida in core the Ida, Ida. Bottomly pots covered in spots. Harry McCleary book that's translated.
2: Yeah, koe na te kupu, eh?
1: Yeah.
2: Core Ida Ida.
0: 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Ko tō neinga, ko pane Ida Ida.
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0: Ai. 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He Pacific Ahara Dolphin.
2: Yeah, marama.
0: Oh. Ana koe ra te tete o ngā tani whanana te wako tainui.
2: Ai, ai.
0: Yeah.
1: Hey, that's so cool.
0: Yeah, okay. Puheri Ira.
2: Ira. Ana tokai.
0: Ah, it could be. So Ira is like, yeah, look in front of you. Kei whia te mena. Ira. Kei mui ako.
2: Ah.
1: Oh.
2: Ira.
1: Ira.
2: Ira.
0: Yeah, Ira.
2: Ira. Ah, yeah. Ira, ara, ana.
0: Yeah.
2: Yeah, yeah.

0: 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Raupatu, the land, the water, the people.
1: No te marama o pautū te rangi ko tahi mano iwarau waru te kaumā whitu ka whakatakotoria e Robert e ko tahi mahuta he tono ki te taipunara o Waitangi ki raro I te ture o te tiriti o Waitangi mō ngā 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
0: Kia tupu, kia hua, kia puawai. To grow, to prosper, to flourish.

0: Aroha is giving without expecting anything in return.
1: And I think some people are frightened of those words. 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It's about our real deep relationship of respecting each other.
0: Have a safe and happy summer of fun in the sun. E tu, whānau.
2: Tainui Live. He reo Māori.
3: He reo Māori.
2: He reo rangatira.
4: Kia ora e te whānau. Today we look at the days of the week. Rātū is the Māori kupu for Tuesday. Rātū, Tuesday.
2: He reo kōrero, he reo ora.
5: A spoken language is a living language.

0: He whenua, he wai, he tangata. Raupatu, the land, the water, the people.
1: In 1989, the Crown and Waikato entered into direct negotiations. Waikato pursued compensation on the basis of their long-established principles of land for land first. As land was taken, land must be returned. Second, the money is the acknowledgement by the Crown of their crime. In 1993, Nationals Minister of Justice, Douglas Graham, became the Minister of Office of Treaty Settlements, and as a goodwill gesture, the Crown vested the Hopu Hopu military base in Potatau Te Whirowhiro for the benefit of Waikato.
0: Kia tupu, kia hua, kia puawai. To grow, to prosper, to flourish.
2: I was about to say, karewi te parore haere, I'm not just wandering about.
3: Yeah.
2: And mātātua tū, and I think perhaps the Tairawhiti might say, karore.
4: Karore, ae.
2: Yeah. Engari, a tainui ka ki parore, pewhia koutou e tai?
4: Iaua. Karo e tino mohi ana, mena rane ko, he karore, he parore.
2: Yeah, you have some word that's on the other end of the spectrum.
4: On the other.
2: So, koe ra te parore, to wanda ne, and kaewa, you got kupu like kaewa, means to be same sort of a thing, but kaewa, te rere ki o te kaewa, you haven't got a home. So ko te manu kaewa is a bird that just sort of flies around, hasn't got a tree to perch in. And then we got the tēnei kupu, which is a sort of fun one. 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
4: Tipi, ai.
2: And again, tipi haere and parore are different. Hey, parore is the sort of going about. Tipi haere, you're on a trip of
3: right,
2: some sort.
3: Yeah,
2: there's a plan where you've planned to go such and such, but between te a and the u,
4: and the u,
2: I wanganui i te a me te u, you have a tipi haere.
3: Yeah.
2: So koe ra te tipi haere. And then, ko tēnei kupu, ko te tai haere.
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3: Mm-hmm.
4: Oh, yeah.
2: But you're quite definite, not only where you're going to end up, but how you're going to end up there. 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
1: 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To grow, to prosper, to flourish.

0: Every episode, we usually start off with a kiwaha o te wiki. But sometimes with our iwi o te wiki guests, they change it up with a kianga. So he kiwaha ki anga rānei. Do you have any of those to share with us?
1: I guess one of the big ones is whanake whakamua.
2: Whanake whakamua.
1: Develop forward, eh?
0: That's mean.
1: Developments, eh? Whether it's real development, personal developments, iwi development.
2: Whanake whakamua.
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0: Whanake whakamua.
2: Yeah.

0: He whenua, he wai, he tangata. Raupatu, the land, the water, the people.
1: Tumate Mahuta was the third son of King Mahuta. On several occasions, he represented his eldest brother, King Te Rata. When King Te Rata died in 1933, his nephew Poruki became the fifth Māori king, and Tumate was one of his nephew's close advisors and guardian. Around that time, Tumate was the leader of a rangatahi group founded by Pei Te Hurenui Jones, which sought to negotiate a settlement compensation promised for the Waikato confiscation claim following the Sim Commission report, which was released in 1926.
0: Kia tupu, kia hua, kia puawai. To grow, to prosper, to flourish.
2: Ko taupiri te maunga, ko Waikato te awa.
3: O tainui.
2: Te reo o tainui. Tapa, tapahiana.

0: It's acceptable.
1: To be honest with you, we need to actually create or adapt a lot of our tikanga. Because it's a bit, it's all there for our hari, you know, pōhi, things like that. But it needs to go three or four levels deeper than that. Okay, what's our tikanga for our home? And it should start there, actually. Give examples like, okay, give people examples like, well, accept what is acceptable to you in your home. And once you've all agreed on that, mum, dad, kids, then that's your tikanga. That becomes your tikanga from your home.
0: Have a safe and happy summer of fun in the sun. E tū whānau.
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3: He reo rangatira.
0: Here's another phrase we can use around the whare after school. Take your school clothes off and fold them up. Unuhia o kākahu kura ka poka aia. Take your school clothes off and fold them up. 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
4: Whioke!
3: A te tei tauira...
4: That's like, yeah, buzzy, yay.
3: Buzzy? Yeah, buzzy. Yeah. I just hear the...
2: Koia.
4: Okay. well, kua tai mai tō tātou manu here ko kiu, whioke.
3: Whioke. Have you got bros and they just, that's all they do when you talk to them? 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
9: This building is right in the middle of Mawhera, right in the heart of community.
10: He kai ngā hou e whakakotahi ana i te hapuri me te iwi o te tai Pōtini.
9: Awesome opportunity for us to showcase the designers, the builders, our kaimahi and the iwi to the rest of the community here.
10: Nō tēnei wiki i tūwhera ai ngā tatau o te tari hou o Pōtini Waiora i Mawhera. 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
9: A lot of our whānau that we've worked with may not trust the services that are out there. We have a real relational connection, a real hono, and a responsibility to be a part of our community and making sure that they have the options that they choose to be a part of our community and knowing that they can come into a safe space, speak how they wish to, show up how they wish to, and we can meet them in the middle.
11: So we're seeing a higher level of need, absolutely, definitely, with the cost of living.
10: I tū te kaupapa o Pōtini Waiora i ngātou, iwa te kau. 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
11: The cost of living, the cost of schooling, the cost of fuel. So there's a whole lot of pressures on whānau. We're really lucky that we've got a service that can give more well-rounded support. So we have a service called Kaipuku, which is supporting whānau right across Te Tai or Pōtini with produce and food and meat and things like that. And our Kai Tūwhana staff, which is our whānau order staff, they do a lot of work with the community on other needs. There's a lot of work being done to improve access to quality healthcare over here.
10: Ko te tikanga o Kaipuku, ka tuku kai ki ngā ratonga e mahi ana ki te taha o ngā whānau. 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

The Mighty Morena, and welcome back to another Taipari Taitumu request. I'm Te Whanau on this Wednesday morning, Wednesday the 12th of August of Akuhata. He te pehea koutou I tēnei ata. I hope you're feeling good on this Wednesday morning. I'd like to send a big mihi out to each and every one of you who have joined me this morning on Taipari Taitumu request time. My name is Tipene, and I will be with you from now up until 6 o'clock I te ata nei e hoa, playing your waiata, sending it out to whomever you'd like me to send it out to you. And I will give out those request line phone numbers following this next waiata.

0: Kapoi, our request line phone numbers. If you would like to ring from your home phone, your landline phone, then the number is 0800 824 727. 0800 824 727. If you live in Tauranga Moana, Ewama, 578 2982, and if you'd like to ring using your mobile phone, 07578 2982. Nō reira, e ho mā, please, why am I, please ring in. I would love to play your waiata, send it out to whomever you would like me to send it out to, e ho mā, pēnei, ienei. Just like these next two coming up, as usual, to get our show started this morning, I would like to send these two waiata going out to each and every one of you who have joined me this morning on Tai Pari, a Tai Tumu, ngā mihi o te ata ki a koutou katoa, a te marie, mōrena.
1: I'm sorry, Charlie Murphy, I was having too much fun.

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Those who were either there were from me. Going out to each and every one of you who have tuned in this morning. At the mari e morena. At the mari e morena, Joy. Kia ore hoa. And again, as usual, Joy would like to send these first two waiata going out to each and every one of you who are listening in this morning. Who have tuned in this morning. Tuatahi, the Isley Brothers, This Old Heart of Mine, Tuarua. Marty Robbins, A Little Spot in Heaven. Nō reira, whakarongo mai.

those two waiata there were for joy. And going out to everyone who's listening in this morning, hope you enjoyed your waiata e hoa. E nai nei, morena Patrick, kia ora, hoki ki a koe e hoa. Hope you have a lovely day, Patrick. And Patrick also would like to send these two waiata out to everyone who's listening in. Tua Tahi by Crystal Gale, When I Dream. Tua Rua by Tom T. Hall. Old Dogs, Children and Watermelon Wine. Nō reira, whakarongo mai rā.

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He said. 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He said, I turned 65 about 11 months ago.

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And friends are hard to find when they discover that you're down. He said, I tried it all when I was young and in my natural prime. Now it's old dogs and children

Those two whites are there with for Patrick. Kia ora, Patrick. Going out to everyone who's listening in. Hope you enjoyed your Waiata e hoa. Oh boy, e nine. I'd like to play a dedication for Michelle. Morena Michelle. Kia ora ra. Michelle would like to send these two waiata going out to everyone who's listening in this morning. Two waiata here by the Highmarks, the Māori Highmarks. Marks Tuatahi, 12 of Never, Tuarua, Shobom, Noreda, Ane. Shobom.

Those two wires are there by the high marks were for Michelle and going out to everyone who's listening in. Have you enjoyed your waiata, Michelle? Ka pai, ināianei, mōrena atereta. And atereta would like to send these two waiata especially out to her two big sisters. Her two big sisters who are... I think it was Nacy and Nita. Nacy and Nita. I hope I've written that right. Nacy and Nita. Ai, ko ngā waiata, two waiata here by Anne Murray. Tuatahi, I can't stop loving you. Tuarua, Bluebird. Whakarongo mai.

That is Tu Waiata there by Anne Murray. We're for Atereta, and especially going out to her two big sisters, her two elder sisters, Nancy and Nita. Ka pai e homa. Time here at Taipari Taitumu is just coming up to 16 minutes away from 5 a.m. Nā reira e homa. I nāianei, I would like to play a dedication, a request for Michael. Kia ora, Michael. Nō reira. These two waiata for Michael, going out to the kaumātua in Waitara, Jamie Cooper. Blue Boy in the Waikato, Whaia Maikara. Patty and Johnny, Stephen, Chicken, Abraham. His sister-in-law, Gina, the Irwin and the Kohu whānau here in Tauranga, Moana. And his brother, Reg. Ko ngā waiata. Tuatahi, the lighthouse. And then your waiata tuarua. I'll meet you in my dreams tonight by T.C. Cassidy. Nō reira, tākarongo mai.

those two Waiata there were for Michael, and going out to his usual group, usual group. We hope you enjoyed your Waiata e hoa. Ka pai, nō reira, coming up next, we like to play two Waiata dedication for your brother, Reg, Mr. Ika, a.k.a. Reg, down there in Waitara. So therefore, Reg would like to send these two Waiata out to all his whānau in Waitara, and again, back out to his brother, Michael. Tuatahi, Boney M, Rivers of Babylon, Tuarua. A Beautiful Woman by Toots and the Maytals.

those who Waiata were for. Mr. Ika. Motaku here. Mr. Ika, aka Reg, down there in Waitara. So therefore going out to all his whanau in Waitara. And now to his brother, Michael. Hope you enjoyed your Waiata, hoa. Ināianei. Apai morena aroha nui. This time aroha nui. Aroha nui, I'd like to send these two Waiata out to her over 70s group. All of the queer, beautiful queer in her over 70s group. Moana, Shirley, Gail, Ludin, Lena, Gabrielle, Trina, Sue, Nomai, your younger sister, Ella, Jan, Jill, and Diane. And also out to your gardening group, your Tahuri Whenua group, e hoa. Marion and Moko, who live in Otaki, Elise and Martin, Nick and Bruce, who live in Palmerston North, and Kathy, Molly, and Rewa, who live in Ruatoki. Ka pai. Yo Waiata Tuatahi by Celine Dion and Andrea Bocelli, The Karakia, The Prayer. Tuarua by Bette Midler, The Rose. Whakarongo mai.

There's two Waiata there with Phil Arohanui. Hope you enjoyed your Waiata there. Hoa, if you happen to be listening, morena at the Māori. Pai e hoa ma. Pai, the next few songs coming up from me. Hang out to each and every one of you listening into Taipari. Pai tumu at the Māori. Morena.

Ka pai daisy waiata word from me, getting out to each and every one of you who have tuned in to Tai Pari, Tai Timu this morning at the Marie. Mōrena. Ka pai. You know, and then I'd like to play a second dedication for Joy. And again, going out to everyone who's listening in. Tuatahi by Bob Marley, Everything's Gonna Be Alright. Tuarua by Dorothy Moore, Misty Blue. Whakarongo mai rā.

0: Those two wired to deal with a second dedication for Joy and going out to everyone who's listening in. Bye, Inayane. I'd like to play a second dedication also for Patrick. And again, going out to everyone who's listening in. Tuatahi. Bye. Tuatahi, Waiata, I'd like to play for you, Patrick. Somewhere Over the Rainbow and What a Wonderful World medley. And Waiata Tuarua by Stevie Wonder, Master Blaster. Whakarongo mai.
1: Hey, this one's for Gabby.

Birthday to Wyatt today with a second dedication for Patrick. Hope you enjoyed your Wyatt today, huh? Ka pai. I nāianei. Time here at Taipari Taitimu is 21 minutes away from 6 o'clock. Nō reire, homa. Nei rā, e tahi Wyatt.

0: Kapoi Homa. Kwahau tēnā. That's me for another morning on this Wednesday morning, Wednesday the 12th of August. I do hope you enjoyed the show as much as I enjoyed being with you I te atane. Also, I hope you have a lovely day at mahi or whatever you may get up to today. Last but not least, I look forward to catching up with you all on tomorrow morning show back here on Taipari Taitimu. Until then, e hoa mā, kia pai te rā, kia tūturu, o whiti whakamaua, kia tīna, tīna. 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
1: Sika.
0: Alright, okay, we're going to check out some of the news that broke over the last 24 hours very shortly. We've got our music pick as well coming your way very soon. We've got music from Sun and Water in 1814 to come right now, though. Here's Bradaman, band me tarata wai to talk it over with Tainui Live.

0: All right, Bannerman Band took it over. I think it was Hedeka Ongawaya. All right, checking out our headlines over the last 24 hours.
1: ITV new data shows 60% of schools are ordering more lunches than students that are attending the kura. 15% of school lunches are going to waste as more than half of schools continue to over-order students' daily taxpayer-funded meals. Data released under the official Ministry of Education reveals that the health school lunches program saw a 15% surplus among the 12 million meals provided by external suppliers during term one and two this year. This is above the program's 10% surplus target.
0: In politics, of course, leadership, Luxon's leadership is on the line as MPs gather for an in-person urgent meeting called by the Prime Minister yesterday, where senior National MPs are considering asking Christopher Luxon to resign as a leader. Several MPs, including Erica Stanford, have remained silent when asked whether they support Luxon, while others have backed him. MPs have been summoned, of course, to Wellington. That meeting will take place at 9:30 a.m. this morning, and if Luxon loses support of caucus, Erica Stanford, Mark Mitchell have been reported as possible contenders for the top leadership roles.
1: Wow.
0: With Chris Bishop also potentially taking over the finance portfolio. So this is a huge one. This is the second time now that Luxon has called an in-person meeting over fears of a coup in his leadership.
1: All right, ka tika tira. You know, that reminds me of when Little was, you know, in mid-campaign and then Ardern came in halfway through, you know,
0: Bill English was the same when he went in and then he got taken out and was replaced by, I think it was, Paula and, I forgot his name now. There was another two that came in to take over National, and it's never good. It's never good.
1: Yeah, if you're not the right haumatahu for your party, sorry, we need someone else. And that's what's happening, which is, oh, well, you can see the cracks, whānau. There's a bit of cracks going on in there, I think. And speaking of cracks as well, dilapidated benches and trash bins in Hamilton's town square are being replaced as a new $49,000 fit-out is are about to kick off here in Kirikiriroa. The move to go ahead with an improved program at Garden Place was confirmed yesterday at the council meeting's hui.
0: All right, in sport, the Hollywood Bet Sharks went down to the All Blacks in their second match in South Africa. The All Blacks winning that one 54 points to zero. But I have to shout out to one of All Blacks' greatest, Ma'anonu, who played against, of course, the All Blacks early this morning, with a solo haka to the All Blacks for respect.
1: Love
0: for
1: that.
0: The jersey that he once held, and he's now doing his thing over in South Africa. He's 40 and he's still playing international rugby.
1: Wow.
0: Man, the dude is...
1: Rehe ake nei.
0: Aye, rehe ake nei. Rehe ake nei koe ma'anonu. All right, there's your news and a little bit of sport for you this morning. 18:14 in the island. And it's Waitsa Holiday.

0: Yes, Christopher Luxon calling a meeting today amid fears, of course, that some of the backbenchers are running a bit of a coup in the National Party at the moment. Yeah, it's fractured, isn't it?
1: It's definitely cracks going on there, Te Whānau, you know. And, you know, right now, you know, ahakoa te aha tēnei ao te, you know, tō rangapū. It's just drama everywhere, isn't it?
0: Oh, that's it, eh? I mean, when you've got the weight of the whole country on your shoulders, it's a heavy burden to have, you know. So while I'm talking about that leadership, I just want to shout out to our leadership here at Waikato Tainui as a Māori-Indigenous economic partnership that we have with Australia is hailed as a seismic shift, according to reporters from RNZ. Yes, the Indigenous business groups hope and a historic deal with one of our largest and wealthiest tribal authorities right here in Aotearoa, of course, that's Waikato Tainui, will bring a much needed investment in large scale First Nation projects. Now, the investment partnership between federal government agencies, Indigenous Business Australia, which is the IBA, and Waikato Tainui was signed, I think it was yesterday or early yesterday. Yeah, well, it was yesterday morning. With the deal looking at $2 billion. So under the deal, IBA will help Waikato Tainui, which holds around $2 billion in assets, invest in projects developed with traditional owners, including in the resource and agricultural sectors, which could see us looking at our supermarket, which is something that Tuku has talked about.
1: For a few years now,
0: and that's Te Arataura and, of course, the Whakakitenga. So that's a step towards that. But also, resources, and we're looking at mining, we're looking at the Mount of Māori that are over there in FIFA at the moment, and the gold mines. There's also a lot of mines when it comes to chips and stuff like that, so the rare earth minerals that America want to come over here and exploit as well, but we can keep this Indigenous, which is absolutely fantastic.
1: I love that. Yeah, keep it. Oh, ka pai Waikato Tainui, ka pai koutou dona tuku mā,
0: exactly that. So yeah, keeping an eye on the prize, no matter what's happening in the national government, right here, Waikato Tainui, we're making moves. It's the Ako, and it's Waisa. Let me with Tainui Life. Back with my music.

0: Finally, live.
1: Tainui Live endeavours to adhere to the guidelines set out by the Broadcasting Standards Authority. However, if you believe that we have breached the codes of broadcasting practice and would like to make a formal complaint, please call us now on 07824 5650 or email us at info@tainuilive.co.nz. All complaints must be lodged in writing, outlining the details, and sent to Tainui Live, PO Box 648 Hamilton, within 20 working days of the incident.

0: All right, it's time for my music pick, and it's all about songs that got rap in it. You know, it could be a full-on rap song, it could be songs with a rap verse in it. And so today's artist, he is Canadian. He is a YouTube sensation, actually. He was found on YouTube, pretty much. Yeah, that's probably the best.
1: He was found on YouTube, would be Justin Bieber.
0: It is Justin Bieber.
1: Yes, there we go.
0: And here he is with Nicki Minaj. It's Beauty and a Beat, all the time we
1: love.
0: Love
1: it.

All right. Now, a lot of our fans are on the old peptides, but there could be a new drug in the pill form that can help with weight loss as well. Details next.

0: Hops, kiamau, tingu tereka o ngā waiata, kiamau, kia u, kia ita, I te mea, Kiwi researchers say they are well on their way to producing a world-first method of losing weight, allowing people to still enjoy their food, according to reports. Now, I see that Auckland University is developing a pill which targets the body's ability to store fat rather than reduce appetite, as other medicines have done. So the Auckland University Professor of Cell Signaling, Peter Shepherd, explained that this drug does, what it does is it shuffles the fat in your body so it doesn't get stored in the fat cells. It gets used by your muscles instead. Now, the new drug, which will be available as a pill, and researchers have said it will take advantages over the other injectable drugs that are out there at the moment, like Ozempic and I think it's Wegovy.
1: Reda and all that.
0: Well, you know, this one's you got the peptides as well, which is off market. But I mean, Ozempic and Wegovy, these are stuff that you can get from your doctors, right? This is prescribed medicines. It's actually redirecting the fat into the muscle so that you burn it through the muscle rather than it getting stored in fat. Now, this was taxpayer funded, the research around this to finish the lab tests, which are now looking for private investors to set up a biotech company, and they can carry out some human trials and bring the drug to the market probably in the next 3 to 4 years, according to the company. Now, according to Health New Zealand data, Kiwis are steadily taking more weight loss pills more than ever. In the year to May, more than 300,000 packs of Wegovy were dispensed across the country, and they said that the global weight loss market is expected to be worth $100 billion by 2030. So they see this as a huge opportunity to create a market right here in Aotearoa as well. So yeah, they're well on the way to getting that done. I mean, that's where we're going to now. Just a pill, boom, sorted.
1: Yeah, that magic pill that everyone, you know, wants, you know. Now the people are trying to make it happen. E te whānau, aowiara, just hard yakka. Get up there, haere motu hikoe. If you're able, go for hikoe. You don't have to run. If you're able, you know, just drink that water. It doesn't have to be a fizzy. You know, all those little things, e te whānau.
0: Yeah,
1: sometimes it's not a magic pill.
0: No.
1: Aye, it doesn't take a magic pill, but hea koe te tikanga.
0: All right, there's sun and water. And it's hard to get up. The Tainui Live, back with our kiwa.

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You don't listen to the radio? Oh, well, least our tupuna are listening. Pātara and Atawhai, 7 to 10 a.m. only on Tainui Live.

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1: Ai te whānau, ko te kiwaha o te wiki, ko rehe ake nei. 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
0: Okay,
1: so light up your Saturday at the Te Awa Light Night in Ngarua Wahia. Round up your whānau and ride, roll and stroll in the glow of Te Awa and the Great River Ride, happening from the Point to Waikato Esplanade this Saturday, 5 p.m. to 8 p.m. Dress bright, keep warm, and light up the trail with us.
0: Ka pai rehe ake nei, that is awesome. And that is our kiwa o te wiki, whanau rehe ake nei. The man, the woman, awesome kaupapa. Yeah, whatever it may be, rehe ake nei. Natasha Lee, I need to know why I had to think on.

Come on. All right. YT News with update just around the corner at the final. Don't forget, of course, we got our birthday shout-outs happening just after 8 o'clock, so you can holler my, let myself out the final name. And we'll shout-out to that special somebody. And it's a good day, according to Hori Shaw on Timely Live Modena.

0: 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It was Te Kōti that built the house Te Tokonga Nui Ānoho. True or false? It was Te Kōti that built the house Te Tokonga Nui Ānoho. 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

0: All right, catch your bodies with Seiko and Tanri live. All right, it's time for your birthday shout-outs.
1: Our first birthday shout-outs going out to you, Auntie Missy, Michelle, Raiha, Harihuringato, kia koe.
0: All right, Marty Campbell, Harira, whanau, kia koe, my bro.
1: And going out to you all the way, living in Te Arawa, Maioha Panapa, Harihuringato, kia koe.
0: Yes, ngā mi, kia koe. 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
1: Nice, Harihuringato, kia koe, tēnei rā, Nico Beasley.
0: Mati Parks celebrating his birthday today. 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Elizabeth Te Whaiti, hari piti tukau mātahi ai ki tēnei pāne.
1: Wow.
0: Janet Aria Snyder, hari rā whanau anoki kia koe. And last from me, Che Te Kazi, Moni Lee, celebrating her birthday over nahi today as well. Hari rā whanau kia koutou katoa. And we're going to send this wire out to you. It's the new one from Cruella. It's called Not I, with Tainu Live.

0: Ka pai Corella and Not I, Tingu Tereka, o ngā weat. All right, coming up.
1: All right, coming up. And speaking of Not I, that is what all of our kura are saying, well, heaps of them anyway. Schools ban Ushi's parts, ne, as toys craze spreads. Dozens of schools across Aotearoa and Australia are prohibiting the Disney collection due to the classroom disruptions and playground fights. All
0: it's
1: that
0: funny.
1: Sort of stuff.
0: That has just happened in Wellington, where my girl teaches. She had to take the Ushi's away as well because of that exact thing.
1: It's crazy. Easy, man. So many people are addicted. And kei a rātou te tikanga. Anyway.
0: They're cool. I like them.
1: They're cute. Everyone's looking for the fluffy one, you know. And people are on Marketplace, doing drop-offs and hustling. And yep. That aligns to our stars today. Who of us, out of you, are our hustlers?
0: All right. Okay. That's next. Māori me tana wai at Golden Days. Yeah, and then we'll be back with that kōrero. Ako tata nei.

0: Hatafaj!
1: Hatara!
0: Hatara!
1: Hatafaj!
2: Catch Patara and Hatafaj in the morning show. Only on Tai Nui Live.
1: All right, who are the hustlers according to the zodiac star signs? Who are the hustlers?
0: The Ushi hustlers. The moolah hustlers, the kaupapa hustlers, you know, any sort of hustlers. The first thing that comes to your mind, or the first person parts, kia whakaaro, koe he tino hustler.
1: I don't know where their birthdays are, so I'm just going to have to take a guess here.
0: I think any of your kids?
1: No, not my kids. They're no hustlers in my kids. I'm thinking about some people in our community who are hustlers, you know.
0: Yeah.
1: They know how to get the money, but I'm not too sure what month they're born in, so I don't know what star sign they are. But I'm going to take a guess here. Stab in the old dark. Let's go with Scorpio.
0: Scorpio, tuarua mai konga Scorpios.
1: Yeah.
0: Tuatori mai mataku he.
1: Tuatori mai, okay. Yep. Here's a good leaders, but I don't think they're hustlers. I think they're
0: You're on the right track. Yeah. The leader star sign. Ko ai mā ora o ngā zodiacs ko ngā leaders.
1: Yeah, so Leo. Yeah, was obviously Leo. Leader.
0: Yep, they're under Scorpio, so they come...
1: Fourth.
0: Yeah.
1: Okay.
0: No more guess. Come on, Pa.
1: Guess. Capricorn.
0: Tuatahi mai ko ngā Capricorns, our number one hustlers, and tuarua. Ko koutou pātara, ko ngā Aries.
1: Really?
0: Okay. Yeah, you're a bit of a hustler, and hei tā tēnei pātara mō ngā Aries, a high-risk innovator who chases goals with fierce competitive energy.
1: Oh, well, there you go. Yep. There you go. I need to get my hustle on then.
0: Now, if the Eto's there, if the kaupapa's right, you will hustle parts.
1: Oh, right. Oh, yeah, I get you. I get you. Yeah, that's right. That's right. Yeah. Let's go, Capricorn. Yeah, we're on. Okay. There you go. If you're one of those star signs, get your hustle on. Find a kaupapa that you're passionate about.
0: Okay.
1: And then smash it. All right, Alex Warren, I need to write to Ordinary with Tani Live.

0: All right, Alex Warren and Ordinary Tingutereka o Ngā Waiata. Now, if you didn't know, Olivia Dean is coming to the country. She'll be performing October 17.
1: Yeah, I knew that.
0: Yep. Well, she...
1: I knew you like last week.
0: Last week, yeah.
1: I knew you like two weeks ago.
0: Well, she's moving her her concert from Spark Arena now to Western Springs Bowl because of the phenomenal demand for tickets. So taking it to a bigger venue where it's just received a $2.5 million transformation. That's Western Springs I'm talking about there. So existing ticket holders, if that's you, you can expect your tickets to be reissued for the new venue to their Ticketek New Zealand account. Okay, so it'll be in your account by September 13. But additional tickets will also go on sale to the public next week, Thursday, August 20. Okay, so you keep that date in, otherwise you might miss out on those tickets.
1: As you share that part, I think of karoha to the whānau that have already booked the hotels and the Airbnbs.
0: I don't think the date has changed, just the venue. Yeah, so if you got your accommodation for that weekend, you just need to go to Western Springs instead of going to Spike Arena.
1: Yeah.
0: Okay, well, here she is right now.

0: a good thing.
1: Yeah, these guys got something special.
0: Time Me Live.
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5: If you lost the bet, you'd have to do a dare. 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I had to walk down there in a hula skirt, something else. It was... We had a blast, Mary.
2: E hara I te toa takitahi, engari, e toa takitini.
5: 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They had all the phone numbers.
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1: Yep, time to pick it up, Eti Iwi. Some energy for our morning. 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

0: All right, Pitbull and Tomat, Singwateneka Onga Waiata. All right, there is a hui that is happening for Orako Whenua. Anenga whakamarama.
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0: Ka pai, you can RSVP to Waikato Tainui, awhina at tainui.co.nz, for our raukawa whānau, phyllis.tahere at raukawa.maori.nz, otherwise maniapoto, charmaine.turner@tnn.co.nz. You can check out those emails on our Waikato Tainui Facebook page as well. Kei reira, te roanga ki o ngā whakamārama. Ka pai! All right, nā mahara mai ki tērā o ngā hui e te whānau, Rebel Soldiers, here is Superstar.

What? You don't listen to the radio? Oh, well, at least our tūpuna are listening. Pātara e Ngāti Whai, 7 to 10 a.m. only on Tainui Live.

0: Ai, kapai, tatata kiwaha o te wiki te whanau ane.
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0: Ka pai, General Whai, rehe ake nei ki te mātakitaki i tāna tupu. I roto i tā o Puoro, you know, started off as a little tamaiti, he's all grown up now, and here's his Waiata Golden Touch.

0: Tainui Live.
1: All right, Waiate News with update just around the corner at Te Whanau. Right now, though, here's a bit of Aotearoa New Zealand music. Keeping it local with this one, Anea Sentage. Me tā rātou Waiate straight away.

0: 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True or false? Kanipaka Tipu Tangata is the name of the rock that shows the resting place of the Tainui Waka. True or false? False. Hani a te waiwai kimi atu, or Kanipaka Rere Tangata, is the name of that rock. The other rock that is there is named Puna Whakatipu Tangata.
1: Upoku Pakaru Resources proudly sponsored by Waikato Tainui.

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1: 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We have a quiz coming up.
0: All right, we'll do that, we'll jam that up next. Israel star Ari Love and Alomez Brown. And it's about the Roots Session.

0: Root session, Degutereka o ngā waiata. All right, it's time for a quiz.
1: Okay, pātara kwariri koe.
0: All right, kwarite.
1: Okay, here we go. What are male turkeys called?
0: Oh.
1: Here's a hint.
0: No, that was absolutely.
1: Gobblers.
0: Oh, okay.
1: Hey, yeah. Gobble, gobble, gobble. Anyway, which flightless bird is from Aotearoa?
0: Hi, it's the kiwi.
1: There we go. What colour is a hippo sweat?
0: Hippo sweat.
1: Hippo sweat.
0: Oh,
1: hippo. They sweat. And they sweat.
0: Hippo sweat. They sweat. What is this colour of their sweat? Grey?
1: No, it's actually pink.
0: Oh, okay.
1: Which is quite crazy, near. Okay, here we go. What is the only mammal that cannot jump?
0: Oh. Only mammal that can't jump. Elephant.
1: Tika! Can't fight koe. Okay, what colour is a polar bear's skin?
0: White.
1: Black.
0: Oh, really?
1: Under their fur, it's black.
0: Oh, their skin, yes, I'm thinking of their fur. Right, okay.
1: No, had you said fur, you would have been right, which is a ticker in my eyes. Anyway, fireflies are also known by what name?
0: Fireflies. They are... Oh, no.
1: Lightning bugs.
0: Oh, okay.
1: Okay, what reptile, is known for the ability to change its body colour?
0: Amphibian.
1: Try it again. There's heaps of songs.
0: Armadillo? No, Fabian. They are.
1: Chameleon. Okay, all good. What animal species has the largest eyes?
0: Animal species has the largest eyes.
1: Hearing the word eyes and animal together reminds me of fish eyes. Oh, yum. Anyway.
0: No.
1: Colossal squid.
0: Okay.
1: Yeah. How many hearts does an octopus have,
0: Pat? That one, 3.
1: Yep, ticker. What baby animal is called a poogle?
0: No.
1: A platypus.
0: Okay.
1: Okay, what continent is the capybara native to?
0: No.
1: South America, last one. Here we go. What's the name of the largest snake in the world?
0: The anaconda.
1: My anaconda, don't I take a quay.
0: Come on, all right.
1: Not too bad, bit of a 50-50 today.
0: I think it was less than 50-50 there. The amount I've said, nah, too. But I love your enthusiasm nonetheless. Junior John, it's 2 Roots here with Tidy Love.

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1: Hatara!
0: Atafai!
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0: great Isaiah Falls and Honey Butter. Tengotereka onga waia. It's the first time listening to the Bro Cup. Hello, no mate te whiwhi te wai marie I te mea kei tā wāhi tēnei o ngā kai kōrero. Hona nei kia tātavi tēnei o ngā ata, but he's doing something awesome. A little bit of a connection between te ao Māori and ngā whānau o New Caledonia. Kia rea, Ama Clark is joining us this morning. Ngā mihi, brother.
1: Ngā mihi, brother. Piana.
0: Yeah, pai. Me koe, bro?
1: Yeah, kei te wera.
2: Yeah, oh, hey, te whea wera. Are you looking wera or is the heat weather?
0: A little bit of both.
1: The heat weather. Short some singlets, bro.
0: Oh, well, tell us what the cope-up is, my man.
1: So about a couple of years ago, the mayor and the deputy mayor from Boorai in New Caledonia came over to visit us and started sussing out about a collaboration between some carvers from home and some of the Kanak carvers from here. So it took a couple of years to get to this, and then and now we've been here for the last 2.5 weeks working on this po to bring a bit more kotahitanga for the community here with all the tribes and the local communities in Boorai. So that's what we've been working on. Today's supposed to be the final day, but I think we might have to do a little bit more tomorrow. It'll be unveiled at the fair here in Boorai, which is a huge fair event that's in New Caledonia. There's approximately estimated about 50,000 people that come and visit this fair from Friday through to Sunday.
2: Wow.
0: Wicked. Okay, yeah. So what are some of the relationships between Māori and our tribes from New Caledonia?
1: I'll say that again, bro.
0: The connections. Are there any, like, you know, like whakapapa-wise going right back in the day?
1: There's lots of kōrero coming around about a lot of the whakapapa about us and New Caledonia, and some of it is a little bit vague at the stage because being mindful that they were colonised by the French government. And so some of their, like us, some of their teachings and reo were taken away and their culture, so they're reviving a lot of that at the moment.
2: Wow.
1: So they're going through a revival stages as well and trying to bring more of the tribes together as a unity so that they can sustain themselves within their culture, within their reo. Also been under this regime of the French. So it's been really enlightening. There's some similarities on how they practice certain things and some really differences.
0: Yeah.
1: But overall, the people are, they're manaakitanga, just like us, bro.
0: Yeah.
1: You know, they had too much kai, I think.
0: We had too much kai.
1: So, you know, but the way that they are, I think it's really... in the village where we're doing the carving at the moment, just everybody, me, to everybody else, you know, from the Pakeke right down to Tamariki. And I noticed that that they just come over and acknowledge everybody. So they do that every day, just like him.
2: Wow.
1: So it's awesome. It's a really awesome to be around here and inspirational to be with the whānau here. So the mayor and the deputy mayor like to get in and get dirty and get do all the back work as well, which is great because we went up into the mountains to go and retrieve the logs, which took us about 3 hours to get there up into the mountains. But they were on their tractors and then in the bush and chaining up the logs and then dragging it out of there.
0: Wow,
2: that sounds mean. How many of you are over there?
1: So there's myself, and because they got in contact with me through my mahi, through Creative Waikato, and then they asked me to select a couple of carvers. So the first person, because I was talking to him, was James Webster.
0: Nice.
1: And so he was a grandson for that, and then he asked him to get in contact with somebody that he could work with, because no good being over here if two artists can't get along, eh?
2: Absolutely.
1: And so there's three of us here, well, from Aotearoa anyway, and there's about 10 Kanak carvers that are a part of it, so some of them are still learning, and some of them are kind of well established. So we're lucky we've got this young guy called Malam. That is, he married a Māori girl from Ngaru Wā here.
0: Take it away from the Waikato.
1: And so he's our interpreter as well. So he's been giving over sort of good things, and he's an amazing artist. Mm. You know, he's just in there and does some really, really fine work. He's yeah, so it's great to have him be a part of that, and so that he can fill us in a lot of kōrero, because language is a big barrier.
0: Yeah,
1: you know, if you don't know French, it's a huge barrier. So we're lucky to have him, and it's along with a couple other interpreters that have been part of this kaupapa.
0: Wicked. Before you go, what are some of the similarities in terms of the carving designs that they have with ours?
2: Mm.
1: I think one of the we had to sit down and think of the kaupapa, and one of the things is that our acknowledgements for the land, the ocean, and the sky. So that's what is going to be represented through the po.
0: Mm.
1: And the different things that they acknowledge, some of their deities as well, the things that within the animals, etc. And so there's a definite difference in style.
0: Yeah,
1: Because they do a lot of animals and all that jazz within there, and some of their tūpuna and some of the landmarks that are around here. So we kind of depict it in different forms and through different patterns that we use back at home. But the story's kind of the same.
0: Yeah,
1: you know, it's all telling the story, and hopefully that our stories can connect. So far, it's doing working really, really well about intermingling Kanak culture with Māori and entwining that as a sign of kotahitanga.
2: Beautiful.
0: Right, the Kanak whānau. Okay, my broker, tukuna te rākau kia koe. Inā, he kōrero whakamutunga au, vai, hei whakakapia ki tēnei wāhanga.
1: Like I said, today's our last day. Hopefully the unveiling is going to be up on Friday. But we just want to shout a big mihi to everybody that's involved within this project, especially those who are at home that are supporting us from home, like our mahi, but more importantly, our whānau. That while we're here, you know, this is that, you know, it's been like we've almost been here 3 weeks now.
2: Wow.
1: So it's luckily we've got modern day technology so that we can still talk to our whānau and still see them. And, you know, stay connected that way. But again, there's a couple of more potential projects that will be coming up in the next couple of years.
0: Mm-hmm.
1: One next year, and then the big fest pack in 2028 that has been held here in New Caledonia.
2: Oh, awesome. Hey, and if you need any kaitautoko, Pātara and I are free.
0: Yeah. Right, absolutely. Absolutely. Oh, well, my brother, tēnā koe, koutou me tō tira, e tū honohono nei, e tui tui nei, i ngā hononga o ngā iwi taketake o te rā takiwa, ki ngā iwi taketake o te aroa nei. 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Stay safe, and we'll catch up again when you get back to Aotearoa.
1: Got it up.
0: Ngami, my bro. Well, there you go, whānau. Kere ama,
2: Clark.
0: Me tana kāhui, James Webster, and they got another carver there as well, doing the mahi with the Kanak whānau over there in New Caledonia. Awesome, man. Taking Māori to the world.
2: Love
0: I love
2: it.
0: That. All right. Anei tā koutou waiata iai, anei te whānau, anei te waiata tuakiritanga, na Origin Roots, Aotearoa.

0: Roger Roots, Old Town Wa, Tuakiritanga, Tengwa, Teraka, Onga, Waiata. All right, the National Caucus are in talks right now. Talking about, of course, the Prime Minister's leadership in National. I've just been catching up on some of the kōrero that was coming out of there just before the meeting started, and it seems to be that all the senior ministers are in support of Luxon if they go to a vote about that. So he could be coming out of that unscathed. Well, not really unscathed, because no matter which way you look at it, it looks like they're fractured. It looks like there's
1: cracks going on if they're questioning Luxon already. There's some cracks in there. They're questioning his value, all that sort of stuff. Is he going to get us over the line, all of that sort of stuff? So, mau tonu mai te whānau nā te mea kāri I kore, ka rongo e ngā kōrero I puta mai I tēnei ahiahi.
0: Yeah, no doubt. No doubt about it, all right. And there could be some heads rolled as well in that party once you find out who has been talking the talk and saying that he's not a good leader for the party. So usually that's what happens if you go against the leadership and you lose your ka kite.
1: Ka aroha.
0: Got to make sure you got the numbers.
1: Ka aroha.
0: All right, Shane Walker is Waimakio.

0: All right, Material Lover, Sienna Spyro, Devil Wears Prada. It's the main song for that one. Two. Watched that the other night. It's quite good.
1: Oh, Devil Wears Prada. Two. Oh, okay, yeah. Okay, tēnā.
0: All right, tātou kiwaha o te wiki.
1: O te kiwaha e tēnei wiki, pēra ki tērā kiriata Devil Wears Prada, he rehe ake nei tērā o ngā kiriata kia pātara. Oh, it's choice, it's awesome. You can relate it to a person, a situation, a kaupapa. Rehe ake nei.
0: Gabai. All right, here's Towers, Manawa Mai.

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1: Georgina Te Heuheu was the first member of parliament to wear a mokokauai. True or false? Georgina Te Heuheu was the first member of parliament to wear a mokokauai. True or false? False. Nanaia Mahuta was the first member of parliament to wear a mokokauai in 2016.
2: Upoko Pakaru Resources proudly sponsored by Waikato Taimi.
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2: He arero rua.
3: Tongue like a snake.
4: Oh, he heri te tonu tēnei ne ki te tahi tangata kanohi rua, two-face.
2: He rua, he rua. Exactly the same. So say one thing to your face and another behind your back.
3: Oh, those people that they create, you know, they build on the kōrero. Add the rimatakauhene.
4: Oh, that's a bit of a spicer. It could also be used as well as someone who is unfaithful, ne, arero rua. Te tuku I tō aroero ki tērā tangata me te te atu.
2: Oh, ko ia.
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0: Ka ngana Tainui Live ki te whai I ngā tohu tohu a te mana whanonga kaipāho. 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Ae hihiana koe ki te tuku I tāu e whakahenei. 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
3: 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First to the food table with no consideration of others.
4: 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Pig.
5: We all know those ones.
6: Yeah, exactly. Somebody just isn't inconsiderate. And it doesn't have to be at the food table, but somebody's just inconsiderate of other people's feelings or anything like that.
5: 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Don't worry, don't be that person.
7: Don't be that guy at the marae that shows up just for the hākari.
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2: Hey.
8: Your music. Your stations. Your podcasts. Always free. Download the iHeartRadio app now.